0: Now, live from the MyGrandForksNow.com newsroom, this is Juice FM News.
1: I'm Storm Lenny. A lawyer says his client did nothing to cause an incident at the Beaver Valley Arena that left a man injured. Final arguments were heard today in Glenn Hallbrook's assault trial. He was charged following an incident last year at the final game of a KIJHL playoff series against Grand Forks. Court has heard that Kevin Doherty was hurt after approaching Holbrook about his use of an air horn and falling down some stairs. The defense says if the judge disagrees that Doherty was solely to blame, then they claim Holbrook acted in reflex or self-defense. A date for decision hasn't been fixed. The RDCK is moving ahead with a new dangerous and aggressive dog control service in rural Creston. It secured approval for the bylaws establishment through an alternative approval process. A total of 183 response forms were submitted, with 175 deemed valid. That was well below the 767 forms needed to block the bylaw. The RDCK says the service will launch sometime in 2027. The RDCK is taking a closer look at how it can respond to rural homeless encampments. Directors approved a motion Thursday, directing staff to prepare a report outlining potential response options. Area E Director Cheryl Graham says it'll help directors better understand what they can do when residents' concerns are brought forward.
2: I think this will help directors. Like, as rural directors, residents come to us. It just would be helpful, I think, for all of us to get a clear understanding, and really just this is to help our residents who are, like, dealing with this.
1: The move follows a discussion during last month's board meeting about encampments near Bilby and Horlicks Point. The owner of Trails Juanita Plaza says the loss of two longtime tenants isn't a reflection on the local market. Warehouse One and Bootlegger are both going out of business. But Anthem Properties Vice President Elise Norgard-Kituri says the closures aren't limited to Trail.
3: Both of those stores are closing as part of a Canada-wide creditor protection filing. And so that's the same story coast to coast that impacts all locations and has nothing to do with, you know, Trails market or this property's performance.
1: She says while the closures are unfortunate, they'll seek other stores to take their place. She says the mall's occupancy is strong, except for the old Zeller space that's long been vacant. BC and Ottawa have reached an agreement on more than $5 billion in funding for housing and infrastructure in the province. Prime Minister Mark Carney announced the agreement in Vancouver today. He said a big piece of the plan is reducing the development charges for builders by up to 50% in some communities.
4: That means lower upfront costs, greater certainty for builders, more affordable homes for you to buy or rent.
1: The province would match $1.6 billion in federal funding over 10 years to lower development charges and expand infrastructure like roads and wastewater systems. History will be made at the Grand Forks International Baseball Tournament next week. Fruitvale's Allie Schroeder will become the first woman ever to play in the tournament. Coordinator Steve Botang says she'll be pitching for the Grand Forks Leg Dusters.
5: It's great to see. She's a fantastic person and a great pitcher. And I think when she has an opportunity to get on the mound, I think the fans are really going to be behind her.
1: Schroeder will also play this year in the new Women's Pro Baseball League. The GFI kicks off on Monday. Eight teams are involved, including the defending champion, Fairbanks Gold Panners.
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1: Alex Even has been named the latest assistant GM and associate coach of the Trail Smoke Eaters. The Castlegar native spent five seasons in the BCHL as a goaltender before moving on to college and eventually into a coaching role. Last year, he led the Rebels to a 20-20-4 record, which was good for third best in the Neil Murdoch division. And the Blue Jays continue their tour of America, heading to Chicago after a successful series against the Red Sox. And could Bowen Byram be on the move? Multiple teams appear to be kicking the tires on the Cranbrook native, who is coming off a career high of 42 points in 82 games and was instrumental at breaking the Buffalo Sabres playoff drought.
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1: Nothing to worry about on the roads right now. It's looking all clear on highways in our area. In our weather forecast, clear skies tonight dropping down to 10, mainly sunny tomorrow afternoon with a high of 31, clear skies tomorrow night dropping down to 12, and sunny with a high of 27 for Saturday. I'm Storm Lenny.

Sawyer on Juice FM. I'm Bryce. There's a lot of division in the world these days. It kind of makes me sad, if I'm being perfectly honest. And you gotta wonder, what would happen if maybe we all came together? If we could show some compassion and unity? What if humanity set aside its pride and started loving one another? What if we eliminated hatred? What if we created a world free of violence? There's something about the power of empathy, right? Well, that's what this next song is all about. It's Nickelback, Wondering a World. What would it be like if everyone cared?

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0: 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All right. 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
1: I'm Storm Lenny. A lawyer says his client did nothing to cause an incident at the Beaver Valley Arena that left a man injured. Final arguments were heard today in Glenn Holbrook's assault trial. He was charged following an incident last year at the final game of a KIJHL playoff series against Grand Forks. Court has heard that Kevin Doherty was hurt after approaching Holbrook about his use of an air horn and falling down some stairs. The defense says if the judge disagrees that Doherty was solely to blame, then they claim Holbrook acted in reflex or self-defense. A date for decision hasn't been fixed. The RDCK is moving ahead with a new dangerous and aggressive dog control service in rural Creston. It secured approval for the bylaws establishment through an alternative approval process. A total of 183 response forms were submitted, with 175 deemed valid. That was well below the 767 forms needed to block the bylaw. The RDCK says the service will launch sometime in 2027. The RDCK is taking a closer look at how it can respond to rural homeless encampments. Directors approved a motion Thursday, directing staff to prepare a report outlining potential response options. Area E Director Cheryl Graham says it'll help directors better understand what they can do when residents' concerns are brought forward.
2: I think this will help directors. Like, as rural directors, residents come to us. It just would be helpful, I think, for all of us to get a clear understanding and really just this is to help our residents who are like dealing with this.
1: The move follows a discussion during last month's board meeting about encampments near Bilby and Horlicks Point. The owner of Trails Juanita Plaza says the loss of two longtime tenants isn't a reflection on the local market. Warehouse One and Bootlegger are both going out of business. But Anthem Properties Vice President Elise Norgard-Kituri says the closures aren't limited to Trail.
3: Both of those stores are closing as part of a Canada-wide creditor protection filing. And so that's the same story coast to coast that impacts all locations and has nothing to do with Trails Market or this property's performance.
1: She says while the closures are unfortunate, they'll seek other stores to take their place. She says the mall's occupancy is strong, except for the old Zeller space that's long been vacant. BC and Ottawa have reached an agreement on more than $5 billion in funding for housing and infrastructure in the province. Prime Minister Mark Carney announced the agreement in Vancouver today. He said a big piece of the plan is reducing the development charges for builders by up to 50% in some communities.
4: That means lower upfront costs, greater certainty for builders, more affordable homes for you to buy or rent.
1: The province would match $1.6 billion in federal funding over 10 years to lower development charges and expand infrastructure like roads and wastewater systems. History will be made at the Grand Forks International Baseball Tournament next week. Fruitvale's Allie Schroeder will become the first woman ever to play in the tournament. Coordinator Steve Botang says she'll be pitching for the Grand Forks Leg Dusters.
5: It's great to see. She's a fantastic person and a great pitcher. And I think when she has an opportunity to get on the mound, I think the fans are really going to be behind her.
1: Schroeder will also play this year in the new Women's Pro Baseball League. The GFI kicks off on Monday. Eight teams are involved, including the defending champion, Fairbanks Gold Panners.
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1: Alex Even has been named the latest assistant GM and associate coach of the Trail Smoke Eaters. The Castlegar native spent five seasons in the BCHL as a goaltender before moving on to college and eventually into a coaching role. Last year, he led the Rebels to a 20-20-4 record, which was good for third best in the Neil Murdoch division. And the Blue Jays continue their tour of America, heading to Chicago after a successful series against the Red Sox. And could Bowen Byram be on the move? Multiple teams appear to be kicking the tires on the Cranbrook native, who is coming off a career high of 42 points in 82 games and was instrumental at breaking the Buffalo Sabres playoff drought.
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1: Nothing to worry about on the roads right now. It's looking all clear on highways in our area. In our weather forecast, clear skies tonight dropping down to 10, mainly sunny tomorrow afternoon with a high of 31. Clear skies tomorrow night dropping down to 12, and sunny with a high of 27 for Saturday. I'm Storm Lenny.

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1: What a view. You should put your glasses on. 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
1: I'm Greg Nesteroff. A lawyer says his client did nothing to cause an incident at the Beaver Valley Arena that left a man injured. Final arguments were heard this week in Glenn Holbrook's assault trial. He was charged following an incident last year at the final game of a KIJHL playoff series against Grand Forks. Court has been told Kevin Doherty was hurt after approaching Holbrook about his use of an air horn and falling down some stairs. The defense says if the judge disagrees that Doherty was solely to blame, then they claim Holbrook acted in reflex or self-defense. A date for decision hasn't been set. The Regional District of Central Kootenay is taking a closer look at how it can respond to rural homeless encampments. Directors approved a motion this week directing staff to prepare a report outlining potential responses. Area E-Director Cheryl Graham says it'll help directors better understand what they can do when residents' concerns are brought forward.
2: I think this will help directors. As rural directors, residents come to us. It just would be helpful, I think, for all of us to get a clear understanding, and really just this is to help our residents who are dealing with this.
1: The move follows a discussion about encampments near Bealby and Horlicks Points. The RDCK is moving ahead with a new dangerous and aggressive dog control service in rural Creston. It secured electoral approval for the bylaws establishment through a counter-petition process. 183 response forms were submitted, with 175 deemed valid. That was well below the 767 forms needed to block the bylaw. The RDCK says the service will launch sometime in 2027. The owner of Trails Juanita Plaza says the loss of two longtime tenants isn't a reflection on the local market. Warehouse One and Bootlegger are both going out of business. But Anthem Properties Vice President Elise Norgard-Kituri says the closures aren't limited to Trail.
3: Both of those stores are closing as part of a Canada-wide creditor protection filing. And so that's the same story coast to coast that impacts all locations and has nothing to do with Trails Market or this property's performance.
1: She says while the closures are unfortunate, they'll seek other stores to take their place. She says the mall's occupancy is strong, except for the old Zeller's space that has long been vacant. BC and Ottawa have reached an agreement on more than $5 billion in funding for housing and infrastructure in this province. Prime Minister Mark Carney announced the agreement. He says a big piece of the plan is reducing development charges for builders by up to 50% in some communities.
4: That means lower upfront costs, greater certainty for builders, more affordable homes for you to buy or rent.
1: The province will match $1.6 billion in federal funding over 10 years to lower development charges and expand infrastructure like roads and wastewater systems. And history will be made at the Grand Forks International Baseball Tournament next week. Fruitvale's Allie Schroeder will become the first woman to play in the tournament. Coordinator Steve Boateng says she'll be pitching for the Grand Forks Slag Dusters.
5: It's great to see. She's a fantastic person and a great pitcher. And I think when she has an opportunity to get on the mound, I think the fans are really going to be behind her.
1: Schroeder will also play this year in the new Women's Pro Baseball League. The GFI kicks off on Monday. Eight teams are involved, including the defending champion Fairbanks Gold Panners.
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6: Canada was able to get their first clean sheet of the World Cup yesterday, smashing Qatar 6-0 and taking the lead in Group B with one win, one draw, and a +6 goal differential. It didn't come without a price, however, as Ismaël Koné ended up suffering a leg injury at the start of the second half. The 24-year-old midfielder needed to be stretchered off from the field and is expected to undergo surgery as his tournament comes to an unfortunate end. Finally, the Blue Jays were able to complete the sweep of the Red Sox with a 4-3 win. Vladdy Guerrero Jr. was able to hit a home run, and Trey Savage stayed in the game for a full 7 innings, getting 66 strikes in 95 pitches.
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7: Sunshine for the next several days, all averaging between 28 and 31. That's all. That's it. Sunshine days. 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

Uptown Funk, Mark Ronson and Bruno Mars right here on Juice FM. We are jump-starting the Friday morning show while you work or get ready to go to work or get ready to go into town and realize that you got in there an hour early and the things don't open up till 10 and you go, oh, right, it's not 9, it's 10. And then you kind of putter around for an hour. Does that sound familiar at all? Happened to me yesterday. It's all good. Beats Bean and Kelowna. Here's Kim Mitchell and Rock and Roll Disney.

0: Lump and the Presidents of the United States and Sunshade Pavilion opening. That's going to be happening mañana, tomorrow, 4 p.m. to 6 p.m. The ribbon cutting will be at 4:30 for the grand opening of the Sunshade. If you're wondering what I'm referring to, the Sunshade, of course, is the blue cover down by City Park, by the water, Splash Park, just to make things a little bit easier when you're hanging out there. Now we just got to look at getting some of those Sunshade tarps that can go over top of it. Although those are, oh, I've seen it done. They had to do it in another town. Revelstoke did it. It was three posts that managed, actually did a pretty darn good job of covering most of the park, because there was definitely a park there that you're like, yeah, no. as soon as you touch it, like, ah.
1: Shot of the Dawn.
2: 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Buddy,
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5: Yellowhead Road and Bridge will be sweeping road shoulders and cleaning traffic islands. 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Yellowhead Road and Bridge, maintaining quality in the Kootenai boundary.
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1: I'm Greg Nesteroff. Final arguments have wrapped up in the trial of a Grand Forks man accused of aggravated assault at a KIJHL playoff game. But no date for a decision has yet been set for Glenn Holbrook. He was charged after Kevin Doherty ended up at the bottom of a set of concrete stairs at the Beaver Valley Arena last year. It came after Doherty approached Holbrook about using an air horn. The defense says Holbrook didn't cause Doherty to fall, and if he did, then it was due to reflex or self-defense. The Regional District of Central Kootenay will look at what role it can play in responding to rural homeless encampments. The move follows concerns raised about rural homelessness, safety, and support services. Castlegar Director Maria McFadden says the conversation extends beyond encampments themselves.
2: This is a much bigger conversation over advocacy we need to be having in our social system. Someone who's been a part of that system for a very long time is not working. What we're doing is not working, and we need to have major overhaul of what we're doing in that system.
1: Directors have told staff to prepare a report on possible responses. The RDCK has approved a new dangerous and aggressive dog control service for the Creston Valley. A counter-petition process saw over 180 forms submitted opposing the proposal, but the threshold to block it was 767 forms, so the measure was passed and will move forward. The RDCK says the new service is expected to begin in 2027. Juanita Plaza's owner is optimistic about filling two soon-to-be-vacant spaces in the Trail Shopping Mall. Bootlegger and Warehouse One are both closing. Anthem Properties Vice President Elise Norgard-Kitturi says both chains are in liquidation.
3: And so while these are unfortunate closures that we don't want to see happen, you know, it also creates opportunity. It opens the doors for operators who are invested in this community and for new entrants into the market.
1: She says the closures aren't a local reflection. Overall, she says the mall's occupancy is healthy with a few new tenants in the works. And they're still looking at options for the old Zellers space. Prime Minister Mark Carney has announced a major new agreement with BC. He says the plan aims to build more affordable homes and modernize infrastructure.
4: We'll do this by working together to reduce development charges. We will convert vacant condos into affordable housing, and we will invest in community infrastructure from schools and hospitals to public transit.
1: The agreement will see BC match more than $2 billion in federal funding over the next 10 years for housing and health infrastructure. Ottawa will also provide millions for infrastructure in coastal communities and transit projects. And a barrier will be broken at this year's Grand Forks International Baseball Tournament. Coordinator Steve Boateng says it involves the hometown Slag Dusters. They were runners-up last year and have added to their lineup.
5: They've also picked up a young lady from Fruitvale named Allie Schroeder, who pitches on the national team for the women, and she'll be joining the club this year as well.
1: Boateng says Schroeder will be the first woman ever to play in the GFI.
5: Yeah, it's a really exciting addition to the team and for the tournament.
1: Schroeder will also play in the new Women's Pro Baseball League in August. This year's GFI starts Monday and includes clubs from Calgary and Burnaby.
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6: Canada was able to get their first clean sheet of the World Cup yesterday, smashing Qatar 6-0 and taking the lead in Group B with one win, one draw, and a +6 goal differential. It didn't come without a price, however, as Ismaël Koné ended up suffering a leg injury at the start of the second half. The 24-year-old midfielder needed to be stretchered off from the field and is expected to undergo surgery as his tournament comes to an unfortunate end. Finally, the Blue Jays were able to complete the sweep of the Red Sox with a 4-3 win. Vladdy Guerrero Jr. was able to hit a home run, and Trey Savage stayed in the game for a full 7 innings, getting 66 strikes in 95 pitches.
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7: Sunshine today here in the Boundary Country. You already know this, and I'm just going to remind you. You're going to see a high of 31 today, 28 Saturday, Sunday, 31 Monday, Tuesday. Enjoy that sun. It is currently sitting at 10 degrees.
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0: That's Cry For Me in the Weekend. Just a reminder about Father's Day, being that it is this coming weekend. It is on Sunday. So whatever you got planned, I'm sure you got something all figured out. I just thought I'd put that reminder out there for someone that might went, oh, right, yeah. Okay, thanks for the reminder. You're welcome.
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1: I'm Greg Nesteroff. A lawyer says his client did nothing to cause an incident at the Beaver Valley Arena that left a man injured. Final arguments were heard this week in Glenn Holbrook's assault trial. He was charged following an incident last year at the final game of a KIJHL playoff series against Grand Forks. Court has been told Kevin Doherty was hurt after approaching Holbrook about his use of an air horn and falling down some stairs. The defense says if the judge disagrees that Doherty was solely to blame, then they claim Holbrook acted in reflex or self-defense. A date for decision hasn't been set. The Regional District of Central Kootenay is taking a closer look at how it can respond to rural homeless encampments. Directors approved a motion this week directing staff to prepare a report outlining potential responses. Area E-Director Cheryl Graham says it'll help directors better understand what they can do when residents' concerns are brought forward.
2: I think this will help directors. As rural directors, residents come to us. It just would be helpful, I think, for all of us to get a clear understanding and really just this is to help our residents who are dealing with this.
1: The move follows a discussion about encampments near Bealby and Horlicks Points. The RDCK is moving ahead with a new dangerous and aggressive dog control service in rural Creston. It secured electoral approval for the bylaws establishment through a counter-petition process. 183 response forms were submitted, with 175 deemed valid. That was well below the 767 forms needed to block the bylaw. The RDCK says the service will launch sometime in 2027. The owner of Trails Juanita Plaza says the loss of two longtime tenants isn't a reflection on the local market. Warehouse One and Bootlegger are both going out of business. But Anthem Properties Vice President Elise Norgard-Kituri says the closures aren't limited to Trail.
3: Both of those stores are closing as part of a Canada-wide creditor protection filing. And so that's the same story coast to coast that impacts all locations and has nothing to do with Trails Market or this property's performance.
1: She says while the closures are unfortunate, they'll seek other stores to take their place. She says the mall's occupancy is strong, except for the old Zeller's space that has long been vacant. BC and Ottawa have reached an agreement on more than $5 billion in funding for housing and infrastructure in this province. Prime Minister Mark Carney announced the agreement. He says a big piece of the plan is reducing development charges for builders by up to 50% in some communities.
4: That means lower upfront costs, greater certainty for builders, more affordable homes for you to buy or rent.
1: The province will match $1.6 billion in federal funding over 10 years to lower development charges and expand infrastructure like roads and wastewater systems. And history will be made at the Grand Forks International Baseball Tournament next week. Fruitvale's Allie Schroeder will become the first woman to play in the tournament. Coordinator Steve Boateng says she'll be pitching for the Grand Forks Slag Dusters.
5: It's great to see. She's a fantastic person and a great pitcher. And I think when she has an opportunity to get on the mound, I think the fans are really going to be behind her.
1: Schroeder will also play this year in the new Women's Pro Baseball League. The GFI kicks off on Monday. Eight teams are involved, including the defending champion Fairbanks Gold Panners.
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6: Canada was able to get their first clean sheet of the World Cup yesterday, smashing Qatar 6-0 and taking the lead in Group B with one win, one draw, and a +6 goal differential. It didn't come without a price, however, as Ismaël Koné ended up suffering a leg injury at the start of the second half. The 24-year-old midfielder needed to be stretchered off from the field and is expected to undergo surgery as his tournament comes to an unfortunate end. Finally, the Blue Jays were able to complete the sweep of the Red Sox with a 4-3 win. Vladdy Guerrero Jr. was able to hit a home run, and Trey Savage stayed in the game for a full 7 innings, getting 66 strikes in 95 pitches.
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7: Sunshine today. We're looking at a high of 30 degrees to a low of 10. Tonight, sunny on Friday, reaching a high of 31 to a low of 10. Saturday, 28, low of 13. High of 28 Sunday, low of 12. 31 Monday, 33. Ooh, 33 on Tuesday. It's currently sitting at about 10 degrees.
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Ready for a ride in the Sheepdogs right here on Juice FM in the Boundary Country. Good morning, Sean here. I hope you're having a great start to your day Friday before the weekend. I'm sure you got plans. We're taking the kids to swim club or doing something. There always seems to be something going on, but hopefully there'll be some time for you to just do nothing and enjoy that nothing. Here's Tom Cochran.

0: That's Patty Smith and the Warrior. Boundary Community Food Bank, massive community garage sale. That's going to be taking place tomorrow. So if you have any dropping off stuff, today would be the day. All right, so June the 19th, 12 to 3, you can drop it off over at the food bank. And then they will be doing a big garage sale tomorrow. So here is the scoop. Saturday, June 20th, 9 a.m. until 2 p.m. And all of these donations, of course, will go towards the food bank. So if you're out and about, check it out and see what they have. I had a quick peek at it. Linda asked me to come walk through the food bank to check it out on Wednesday, which I did. And I saw a lot of stuff back there. So, yeah, you might want to stop by. It'll be fun. And we all like a good garage sale. You know what I mean? You always find something that you're like, oh, man, that's amazing. If anybody finds any old wrestling stuff, let me know.
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1: I'm Greg Nesteroff. Final arguments have wrapped up in the trial of a Grand Forks man accused of aggravated assault at a KIJHL playoff game. But no date for a decision has yet been set for Glenn Holbrook. He was charged after Kevin Doherty ended up at the bottom of a set of concrete stairs at the Beaver Valley Arena last year. It came after Doherty approached Holbrook about using an air horn. The defense says Holbrook didn't cause Doherty to fall, and if he did, then it was due to reflex or self-defense. The Regional District of Central Kootenay will look at what role it can play in responding to rural homeless encampments. The move follows concerns raised about rural homelessness, safety, and support services. Castlegar Director Maria McFadden says the conversation extends beyond encampments themselves.
2: This is a much bigger conversation over advocacy we need to be having in our social system. Someone who's been a part of that system for a very long time is not working. What we're doing is not working, and we need to have a major overhaul of what we're doing in that system.
1: Directors have told staff to prepare a report on possible responses. The RDCK has approved a new dangerous and aggressive dog control service for the Creston Valley. A counter-petition process saw over 180 forms submitted opposing the proposal, but the threshold to block it was 767 forms, so the measure was passed and will move forward. The RDCK says the new service is expected to begin in 2027. Juanita Plaza's owner is optimistic about filling two soon-to-be-vacant spaces in the Trail Shopping Mall. Bootlegger and Warehouse One are both closing. Anthem Properties Vice President Elise Norgard-Kitturi says both chains are in liquidation.
3: And so while these are unfortunate closures that we don't want to see happen, you know, it also creates opportunity. It opens the doors for operators who are invested in this community and for new entrants into the market.
1: She says the closures aren't a local reflection. Overall, she says the mall's occupancy is healthy with a few new tenants in the works. And they're still looking at options for the old Zellers space. Prime Minister Mark Carney has announced a major new agreement with BC. He says the plan aims to build more affordable homes and modernize infrastructure.
4: We'll do this by working together to reduce development charges. We will convert vacant condos into affordable housing, and we will invest in community infrastructure from schools and hospitals to public transit.
1: The agreement will see BC match more than $2 billion in federal funding over the next 10 years for housing and health infrastructure. Ottawa will also provide millions for infrastructure in coastal communities and transit projects. And a barrier will be broken at this year's Grand Forks International Baseball Tournament. Coordinator Steve Boateng says it involves the hometown Slag Dusters. They were runners-up last year and have added to their lineup.
5: They've also picked up a young lady from Fruitvale named Allie Schroeder, who pitches on the national team for the women, and she'll be joining the club this year as well.
1: Boateng says Schroeder will be the first woman ever to play in the GFI.
5: Yeah, it's a really exciting addition to the team and for the tournament.
1: Schroeder will also play in the new Women's Pro Baseball League in August. This year's GFI starts Monday and includes clubs from Calgary and Burnaby.
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6: Canada was able to get their first clean sheet of the World Cup yesterday, smashing Qatar 6-0 and taking the lead in Group B with one win, one draw, and a +6 goal differential. It didn't come without a price, however, as Ishmael Kona ended up suffering a leg injury at the start of the second half. The 24-year-old midfielder needed to be stretchered off from the field and is expected to undergo surgery as his tournament comes to an unfortunate end. Finally, the Blue Jays were able to complete the sweep of the Red Sox with a 4-3 win. Vladdy Guerrero Jr. was able to hit a home run, and Trey Savage stayed in the game for a full 7 innings, getting 66 strikes in 95 pitches.
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7: It's another day of sunshine. It's going to be a high of 31, low of 10. Pretty much the same throughout Friday, Saturday, Sunday, 28. But who's counting the degrees at that point? And rolling into Monday, it is currently 10 degrees.

0: Nelly Furtado and Say It Right. Ice Creamery is celebrating 30th anniversary. Their party will be Saturday from 2 to 5 p.m. What do you get out of it? Fun? There's ice cream. Banana split eating contest. Even if that was the only thing, that would be worth it. But there's not. Hula hooping contest. Going back to the 50s, kind of there. Bubblegum blowing contest. Amazing. And the temporary tattoos. Hardcore. All right, so that's the Ice Creamery 30th anniversary, Saturday, June 20th from 2 to 5 over at 1651 Christina Frontage Road.
1: Shot of the Dawn.
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3: June 21st is National Indigenous Peoples Day. 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

0: Talking with our very good friend, Mr. Dan Ashman from AM Ford and AM Plus on Trail today, where they can save you a lot of money. How there, Dan?
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1: I'm Greg Nesteroff. A lawyer says his client did nothing to cause an incident at the Beaver Valley Arena that left a man injured. Final arguments were heard this week in Glenn Holbrook's assault trial. He was charged following an incident last year at the final game of a KIJHL playoff series against Grand Forks. Court has been told Kevin Doherty was hurt after approaching Holbrook about his use of an air horn and falling down some stairs. The defense says if the judge disagrees that Doherty was solely to blame, then they claim Holbrook acted in reflex or self-defense. A date for decision hasn't been set. The Regional District of Central Kootenay is taking a closer look at how it can respond to rural homeless encampments. Directors approved a motion this week directing staff to prepare a report outlining potential responses. Area E-Director Cheryl Graham says it'll help

0: directors better understand what they can do when residents' concerns are brought forward.
1: I think this will help directors. Like, as rural directors, residents come to us. It just would be helpful, I think, for all of us to get a clear understanding and really just this is to help our residents who are dealing with this.
0: The move follows a discussion about encampments near Bealby and Horlicks Points. The RDCK is moving ahead with a new dangerous and aggressive dog control service in rural Creston. It secured electoral approval for the bylaws establishment through a counter-petition process. 183 response forms were submitted, with 175 deemed valid. That was well below the 767 forms needed to block the bylaw. The RDCK says the service will launch sometime in 2027. The owner of Trails Juanita Plaza says the loss of two longtime tenants isn't a reflection on the local market. Warehouse One and Bootlegger are both going out of business. But Anthem Properties Vice President Elise Norgard-Kituri says the closures aren't limited to Trail.
2: Both of those stores are closing as part of a Canada-wide creditor protection filing. And so that's the same story coast to coast that impacts all locations and has nothing to do with Trails Market or this property's performance.
0: She says while the closures are unfortunate, they'll seek other stores to take their place. She says the mall's occupancy is strong, except for the old Zeller's space that has long been vacant. BC and Ottawa have reached an agreement on more than $5 billion in funding for housing and infrastructure in this province. Prime Minister Mark Carney announced the agreement. He says a big piece of the plan is reducing development charges for builders by up to 50% in some communities.
3: That means lower upfront costs, greater certainty for builders, more affordable homes for you to buy or rent.
0: The province will match $1.6 billion in federal funding over 10 years to lower development charges and expand infrastructure like roads and wastewater systems. And history will be made at the Grand Forks International Baseball Tournament next week. Fruitvale's Allie Schroeder will become the first woman to play in the tournament. Coordinator Steve Boateng says she'll be pitching for the Grand Forks Slag Dusters.
4: It's great to see. She's a fantastic person and a great pitcher. And I think when she has an opportunity to get on the mound, I think the fans are really going to be behind her.
0: Schroeder will also play this year in the new Women's Pro Baseball League. The GFI kicks off on Monday. 8 teams are involved, including the defending champion Fairbanks Gold Panners.
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7: Canada was able to get their first clean sheet of the World Cup yesterday, smashing Qatar 6-0 and taking the lead in Group B with one win, one draw, and a +6 goal differential. It didn't come without a price, however, as Ishmael Kona ended up suffering a leg injury at the start of the second half. The 24-year-old midfielder needed to be stretchered off from the field and is expected to undergo surgery as his tournament comes to an unfortunate end. Finally, the Blue Jays were able to complete the sweep of the Red Sox with a 4-3 win. Vladdy Guerrero Jr. was able to hit a home run, and Trey Savage stayed in the game for a full 7 innings, getting 66 strikes in 95 pitches.
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8: Sunshine today. It's going to be a high of 30. Low of 10 tonight. Pretty much the same on Friday. Cranking out to 31. 28 Saturday, Sunday. 31 Monday. 33 Tuesday. 31 Wednesday. All sunshine across the board.
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Open the car show, 11:30 onwards. Bring your favorite ride. Free barbecue, dinner, barbecue, pipes and drums at 2. It is taking place July 1st, 11:32. Well, until it's time to wrap it up. That's it. That's all. That's going to be taking place at the Legion, celebrating Canada Day. Your shivers and insurance.

0: You don't know what it's like, a Econoline van. No, sorry, Econoline crush. Econoline van. You know what it's like to try to open an Econoline van door from the, like, 80s? Man, my dad had that. It was butt ugly. It was gold with gold trim. And then the off color, guess what color? Oh, it was gold. Oh, that door was heavy. Of course, I was a kid, mind you. But I had a lot of fun in that van, although there was no air conditioning. You just used to sweat back there in those sticky seats. But I digress. Okay, speaking of hot and heat, the lake. Christina Lake Homecoming Summerfront, July 10th, 11th, and 12th. That will be coming up in a couple of weeks, but here's the plan. You know, you got the Pony Espresso. There's going to be the Smash Burgers, live music from Modern Bob, Truck Van Car, free sauna experience, hoop dancers, boat race, and beach performance, pancake breakfast vendor. You know the scoop, but it's all coming up July 10th, 11th, and 12th. Schedule is out and been posted by, well, the Christina Lake Homecoming Committee would be my best guess, but you get it.
1: Shot of the Dawn.
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1: I'm Greg Nesteroff. Final arguments have wrapped up in the trial of a Grand Forks man accused of aggravated assault at a KIJHL playoff game. But no date for a decision has yet been set for Glenn Holbrook. He was charged after Kevin Doherty ended up at the bottom of a set of concrete stairs at the Beaver Valley Arena last year. It came after Doherty approached Holbrook about using an air horn. The defense says Holbrook didn't cause Doherty to fall, and if he did, then it was due to reflex or self-defense. The Regional District of Central Kootenay will look at what role it can play in responding to rural homeless encampments. The move follows concerns raised about rural homelessness, safety, and support services. Castlegar Director Maria McFadden says the conversation extends beyond encampments themselves.
2: This is a much bigger conversation over advocacy we need to be having in our social system. Someone who's been a part of that system for a very long time is not working. What we're doing is not working, and we need to have a major overhaul of what we're doing within that system.
1: Directors have told staff to prepare a report on possible responses. The RDCK has approved a new dangerous and aggressive dog control service for the Creston Valley. A counter-petition process saw over 180 forms submitted opposing the proposal, but the threshold to block it was 767 forms, so the measure was passed and will move forward. The RDCK says the new service is expected to begin in 2027. Juanita Plaza's owner is optimistic about filling two soon-to-be-vacant spaces in the Trail Shopping Mall. Bootlegger and Warehouse One are both closing. Anthem Properties Vice President Elise Norgard-Kitturi says both chains are in liquidation.
3: And so while these are unfortunate closures that we don't want to see happen, you know, it also creates opportunity. It opens the doors for operators who are invested in this community and for new entrants into the market.
1: She says the closures aren't a local reflection. Overall, she says the mall's occupancy is healthy with a few new tenants in the works. And they're still looking at options for the old Zellers space. Prime Minister Mark Carney has announced a major new agreement with BC. He says the plan aims to build more affordable homes and modernize infrastructure.
4: We'll do this by working together to reduce development charges. We will convert vacant condos into affordable housing, and we will invest in community infrastructure from schools and hospitals to public transit.
1: The agreement will see BC match more than $2 billion in federal funding over the next 10 years for housing and health infrastructure. Ottawa will also provide millions for infrastructure in coastal communities and transit projects. And a barrier will be broken at this year's Grand Forks International Baseball Tournament. Coordinator Steve Boateng says it involves the hometown Slag Dusters. They were runners-up last year and have added to their lineup.
5: They've also picked up a young lady from Fruitvale named Allie Schroeder, who pitches on the national team for the women, and she'll be joining the club this year as well.
1: Boateng says Schroeder will be the first woman ever to play in the GFI.
5: Yeah, it's a really exciting addition to the team and for the tournament.
1: Schroeder will also play in the new Women's Pro Baseball League in August. This year's GFI starts Monday and includes clubs from Calgary and Burnaby.
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6: Canada was able to get their first clean sheet of the World Cup yesterday, smashing Qatar 6-0 and taking the lead in Group B with one win, one draw, and a +6 goal differential. It didn't come without a price, however, as Ishmael Kona ended up suffering a leg injury at the start of the second half. The 24-year-old midfielder needed to be stretchered off from the field and is expected to undergo surgery as his tournament comes to an unfortunate end. Finally, the Blue Jays were able to complete the sweep of the Red Sox with a 4-3 win. Vladdy Guerrero Jr. was able to hit a home run, and Trey Savage stayed in the game for a full 7 innings, getting 66 strikes in 95 pitches.
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7: It's going to be sunny. It's going to be warm. You're going to love it. High of 30, low of 10. Pretty much the same on Friday. High 31, low of 10. Sunny on Saturday, Sunday, reaching 28, 31 Monday, and all going to be beautiful across the board. It is currently 12 degrees.
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0: takes one to know one, and the beaches. Lights, camera, action. Christina Link Arts Collective has a youth film camp coming up July 6th to the 9th and 13th to the 16th at the Welcome Center from 10 a.m. till 2 p.m. So a bit of a late morning, early afternoon camp, an opportunity for kids that have a design for film, have a little bit of a creative spark and want to be maybe in front of the camera or behind the camera. This will be their opportunity to make a film. And then, when it's all done, it'll end up becoming showcased at the Fork Film Festival at the end of September on the big screen. So the kids will get a chance to see it on the big screen. So that's kind of fun, too. So that camp is coming up. Don't forget to register. It is open and on now.
1: June 21st is National Indigenous Peoples Day. 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

0: make it all right in the offspring. Well, last year there was a lot of remakes. And I've been saying this for a while. You know, they should stop making remakes of films that people really enjoyed and go back to the well and find movies that really didn't land, like Bonfire of the Vanities, right? That was a book-turned-film. It really didn't track. It was a box office bomb. You might go, well, why do that? Because you have an opportunity to take the same story and reimagine it and turn it into something that people will remember and not go, why did they remake that? We already liked it. Well, just for fun, they are going to do some remakes that, again, probably don't need it. The Exorcist is being remade. The Thomas Crown Affair. Remember Thomas Crown Affair? The original one was Steve McQueen. Then they did do a remake in, 99, I think, with Pierce Brosnan. And now it looks like they're going to be doing one with Michael B. Jordan. And I'm sure the kids will be very excited to know that Minecraft 2 will be coming out as well. So all the things that'll be making its way soon enough.
1: Shot of the Dawn.
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1: I'm Greg Nesteroff. A lawyer says his client did nothing to cause an incident at the Beaver Valley Arena that left a man injured. Final arguments were heard this week in Glenn Holbrook's assault trial. He was charged following an incident last year at the final game of a KIJHL playoff series against Grand Forks. Court has been told Kevin Doherty was hurt after approaching Holbrook about his use of an air horn and falling down some stairs. The defense says if the judge disagrees that Doherty was solely to blame, then they claim Holbrook acted in reflex or self-defense. A date for decision hasn't been set. The Regional District of Central Kootenay is taking a closer look at how it can respond to rural homeless encampments. Directors approved a motion this week directing staff to prepare a report outlining potential responses. Area E-Director Cheryl Graham says it'll help directors better understand what they can do when residents' concerns are brought forward.
2: I think this will help directors. Like, as rural directors, residents come to us. It just would be helpful, I think, for all of us to get a clear understanding, and really just this is to help our residents who are like dealing with this.
1: The move follows a discussion about encampments near Bealby and Horlicks Points. The RDCK is moving ahead with a new dangerous and aggressive dog control service in rural Creston. It secured electoral approval for the bylaws establishment through a counter-petition process. 183 response forms were submitted, with 175 deemed valid. That was well below the 767 forms needed to block the bylaw. The RDCK says the service will launch sometime in 2027. The owner of Trails Juanita Plaza says the loss of two longtime tenants isn't a reflection on the local market. Warehouse One and Bootlegger are both going out of business. But Anthem Properties Vice President Elise Norgard-Kituri says the closures aren't limited to Trails.
3: Both of those stores are closing as part of a Canada-wide creditor protection filing. And so that's the same story coast to coast that impacts all locations and has nothing to do with Trails Market or this property's performance.
1: She says while the closures are unfortunate, they'll seek other stores to take their place. She says the mall's occupancy is

0: strong, except for the old Zeller's space that has long been vacant. BC and Ottawa have reached an agreement on more than $5 billion in funding for housing and infrastructure in this province. Prime Minister Mark Carney announced the agreement. He says a big piece of the plan is reducing development charges for builders by up to 50% in some communities.
1: That means lower upfront costs, greater certainty for builders, more affordable homes for you to buy or rent.
0: The province will match $1.6 billion in federal funding over 10 years to lower development charges and expand infrastructure like roads and wastewater systems. And history will be made at the Grand Forks International Baseball Tournament next week. Fruitvale's Allie Schroeder will become the first woman to play in the tournament. Coordinator Steve Boateng says she'll be pitching for the Grand Forks Slag Dusters.
2: It's great to see. She's a fantastic person and a great pitcher. And I think when she has an opportunity to get on the mound, I think the fans are really going to be behind her.
0: Schroeder will also play this year in the new Women's Pro Baseball League. The GFI kicks off on Monday. 8 teams are involved, including the defending champion Fairbanks Gold Panners.
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4: Canada was able to get their first clean sheet of the World Cup yesterday, smashing Qatar 6-0 and taking the lead in Group B with one win, one draw, and a +6 goal differential. It didn't come without a price, however, as Ishmael Kona ended up suffering a leg injury at the start of the second half. The 24-year-old midfielder needed to be stretchered off from the field and is expected to undergo surgery as his tournament comes to an unfortunate end. Finally, the Blue Jays were able to complete the sweep of the Red Sox with a 4-3 win. Vladdy Guerrero Jr. was able to hit a home run, and Trey Savage stayed in the game for a full 7 innings, getting 66 strikes in 95 pitches.
5: Juice FM weather. Sunshine today here in the Boundary Country. It's going to be high of 31 to a low of 10. Sunny on the weekend, pretty much averaging 28, and a high of 31 on Monday. It is currently about 13 degrees.
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That's Jimmy Eat World and the Middle. Right here on Juice FM. Hey, good morning, Sean. We're now pushing into the 9 o'clock stretch. Well, you're working. In some cases, not even open yet, because we don't open the town until about 10, except for a few coffee shops. But that's all right. Got Tracy Chapman coming up, Doctor and the Medics, Alana Miles, all coming up. Here's Talking Heads and Once.

0: Hold on, we're going home and Drake on Juice. Just a note that we are opening Toy Story 5 today. Show's going to be at 6 o'clock. Doors will be opening earlier at sometime around 5:45. Just a note, if you happen to have cash for entry, it makes it so much quicker simply because debit will slow down the line. We've added like 15 show times. So you don't, if you're like, I don't want to be in the line, no problem. We've made so many show times that you should be able to find one in the afternoon or evening, whatever time you prefer. And hopefully it makes it all easier for everybody to not cram in at the door at the same time. They will close the door 15 minutes early if need be. If there's no reason to, then they won't. But if they're really jammed, then they have to in order to make it start at the exact time. And it has to start at 6 o'clock. Those are the rules. So if you have cash, it just helps kind of process things a little bit quicker. If not, well, we still got debit. Just if you got it, it helps. So Toy Story 5 is on now. 2 weeks of it. So again, lots of time for it. And then Monsters and Minions, or Minions and Monsters, will be right after.
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0: Give Me One Reason and Tracy Chapman. It's Father's Day on Sunday, and you know, I haven't done much in the years with my dad. We see each other so much, it's sort of like, well, whatever. We're so close that it's not something that we have to make an effort to do on a Father's Day. It's funny, the one thing for Father's Day that I stick out on, I remember we bought my dad this golf shirt. This was back in the 90s, and it was like white with mint green collar and upper top and then stripes down it. And I remember being mad at him about who knows why. And I'm like, I want my shirt back. And he said, fine. And he gave it back to me. And I was so mad that he gave it back to me. And Carter did that to me. And I'm like, fine. Then I don't want it anymore. He goes, no, I want you to want it. Oh, man. So funny. The things that you kind of recall. I reminded my dad about that shirt. He goes, oh, yeah, I remember that. I can't remember what the issue was. He said, you're just pushing it. I'm like, well, weird. Of course I was. But it's funny how that little story just becomes like a little fond memory. Even though it was something, I was upset about something. Obviously not important, but that's the Father's Day that I remember. He goes, yeah, I remember that too. You were over it pretty quick, and then we moved on.
1: Shot of the Dawn.
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0: Mestimake and JJ Wild on Juice FM. Today it is the 19th of June in 2026. And you get 80 maybe on the spinning rock. I say it every day. Not just for you, but for me. Because it's a reminder that I you know, there's no promise of tomorrow. And some people go long beyond 80, of course. But some don't. We all know that some that haven't. And so I have to remind myself, too, each day is a gift. That's why it's called the present. And that there are going to be things that make you go, sorry, I opened up the door for myself on that one and I had to go through it. But just things that make you go, why? But at the end of it, there's always going to be a silver lining. And I need to remind myself daily of it. And if I say this and one person today goes, yeah, he's right. Great. One person, if one does, then I did my job. I hope you have a great rest of your Friday. I hope you're going to get your donuts over at Kayla's because they're probably already gone. And have a great weekend. I'll see you Monday.
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0: Grand Forks International Baseball is back for its 42nd tournament, June 22nd to June 28th at James Donaldson Park in Grand Forks. 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
1: I'm Storm Lenny. Final arguments have wrapped up in the trial of a Grand Forks man accused of aggravated assault at a KIJHL playoff game. But no date for a decision has been set yet for Glenn Holbrook. He was charged after Kevin Doherty ended up at the bottom of a set of concrete stairs at the Beaver Valley Arena last year. It came after Doherty approached Holbrook about using an air horn. The defense says Holbrook didn't cause Doherty to fall, and if he did, then it was due to reflex or self-defense. The RDCK will look at what role it can play in responding to rural homeless encampments. The move follows concerns about rural homelessness, safety, and support services raised last month. Castlegar Director Maria McFadden said on Thursday that the conversation extends beyond encampments themselves.
2: This is a much bigger conversation over advocacy we need to be having in our social system. Someone who's been a part of that system for a very long time is not working. What we're doing is not working, and we need to have a major overhaul of what we're doing in that system.
1: Staff have been directed to prepare a report on possible response options and bring it back at a later meeting. The RDCK has approved a new dangerous and aggressive dog control service for the Creston Valley. An alternative approval process saw 183 elector response forms submitted opposing the proposal, but the threshold to block it was 767 forms, so the measure was passed and will move forward. The RDCK says the new service is expected to begin in 2027. Juanita Plaza's owner is optimistic about filling two soon-to-be-vacant spaces in the Trail Shopping Mall. Bootlegger and Warehouse One are both closing. Anthem Properties Vice President Elise Norgard-Kituri says both chains are in liquidation.
3: And so while these are unfortunate closures that we don't want to see happen, you know, it also creates opportunity. It opens the doors for operators who are invested in this community and for new entrants into the market.
1: She says the closures aren't a local reflection. Overall, she thinks the mall's occupancy is healthy with a few new tenants in the works, and they're still looking at options for the old Zeller space. Prime Minister Mark Carney has announced a major new agreement with BC. He says the plan aims to build more affordable homes and modernize infrastructure.
4: We'll do this by working together to reduce development charges. We will convert vacant condos into affordable housing, and we will invest in community infrastructure from schools and hospitals to public transit.
1: The agreement will see BC match more than $2 billion in federal funding over the next 10 years for housing and health infrastructure. A barrier will be broken at this year's Grand Forks International Baseball Tournament. Coordinator Steve Boutang says it involves the hometown Slague Dusters. They were runners-up last year and have added to their lineup.
5: They've also picked up a young lady from Fruitvale named Allie Schroeder, who pitches on the national team for the women, and she'll be joining the club this year as well.
1: Boutang says Schroeder will be the first woman ever to play in the GFI.
5: Yeah, it's a really exciting addition to the team and for the tournament.
1: Schroeder will also play in the new Women's Pro Baseball League in August. This year's GFI starts Monday and includes clubs from Calgary and Burnaby.
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1: The Blue Jays are currently playing against the Chicago Cubs. This is the first of three games against Chicago, and then the Blue Jays will get to be back home in Toronto until early July. We'll be sure to update you on the score of this game in the afternoon. Meanwhile, the BC Lions are in Hamilton to take on the Tiger Cats this evening. The Lions opened their season with a back-and-forth game against Saskatchewan that resulted in the Rough Riders scoring in the final minute of play, resulting in a loss for BC. And finally, the Maple Leafs have completed a trade and sign deal with the Tampa Bay Lightning.

0: And Radish was flipped for a fifth-round pick and then immediately signed an eight-year deal with Toronto that pays him $8.5 million per season. The 30-year-old defenseman was a late bloomer, only becoming an NHL regular three seasons ago. This season was by far his best, with 70 points in 73 games.
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0: The Kootenay Lake Ferry is currently operating 20 minutes behind schedule. You can expect delays until about 6 p.m. Meanwhile, single-lane traffic is in effect over the Kootenay Pass from Salmo to Creston until 4 p.m. In our weather forecast, mainly sunny with a high of 30 this afternoon. Clear skies tonight, dropping down to 9. The chance of showers and a thunderstorm tomorrow afternoon with a high of 29. And the chance of showers dropping down to 10 for tomorrow night. I'm Storm Lenny.

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0: The Paolas. Never said I loved you. Good afternoon. I'm Bryce. Happy Friday. I guess you could call this the last Friday of spring. We have summer starting on Sunday. And what's the first day of summer going to look like? It's going to look like summer. 29 degree high, sunshine going, and 32 today. Okay, 29 on Saturday. All sunshine throughout the next week or so. It really does feel like the first weekend of summer. So enjoy it, and well, hopefully you enjoy the show. I'll be back in a little bit. Aqua coming up in 45 seconds.
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0: fully, completely by the hip. All right. I'm excited after yesterday's a big soccer game. Go Team Canada. We'll talk about that a little bit more in a few minutes. But right now, I want to hype up the Boundary District Hospital and Hardyview Lodge Barbecue Bash. 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

0: No regrets from Tom Cochran. And no regrets from Team Canada. They got it done yesterday. A massive victory. The first win for Canada at the World Cup in, like, unbelievable. And a dominant win at that. They managed to defeat Qatar 6-0. Yeah, that's right. And as far as Group B, which is what Canada's in alongside Qatar, Bosnia, and Switzerland, Switzerland also beat Bosnia yesterday. And so that means Switzerland and Canada will play this coming Wednesday at noon with Group B on the line. If we look at the standings right now, Canada has the tiebreaker for goals scored, but both of them are at 4 points. So that, actually, a tie would favor Canada as well. So if Canada ties or wins, then they will win Group B for the first time winning a group at the World Cup at home. Very exciting stuff. Go Canada!
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0: Platinum Blonde crying over you. Let's do Come On Man right now. We got summer starting this weekend, so we're going to make it beach themed here. From a California beach, a driver parked their car right on the sand, okay, near the shoreline, and I guess it seemed fine at first. The tide was low, lots of space, just a nice day at the beach, but well, tides don't stay low. The water came back in, and the vehicle became surrounded, and then stuck, and then submerged. The ocean rolled in and took over the beach, took over the car. By the time anyone could do anything about it, the car was fully stranded. Crews had to wait for conditions before they could recover it. Bruh, come on, man.
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It's Only Love. Bryan Adams with Tina Turner rocking it on Juice FM. And I'm excited for Canada Day celebrations in Grand Forks. We're going to be talking about that in a few minutes, but I want to spotlight Paris Peck. She is one of the musicians who's going to be performing. She's so good. I love her music. Paris Peck is so incredible. Her music is up on madeandplayedincanada.ca, which you can browse the website, peruse it at your leisure, and find a multitude of different rising talent all across the country, across the province, and the region as well. And let's hear a little Paris Peck. How about that? Her most recent album, Third Time's a Charm. We're going with track one. Let's get on the same page. Paris Peck on Juice FM.

0: Canadian pop from Sophie Simmons. Love Turns Slowly, and going to hear some great Canadian music on Canada Day. Of course, the Canada Day celebration in city parks for Grand Forks with the parade as well. The parade will start at 10, and then music, Kid Zone, food, the market going down at 11. We got Paris Pick. We got Jacob McMillan and Modern Bob. It's going to be a fun day. The AI poster situation has been rectified, and enjoy the day. Don't let that discourage you from celebrating Canada Day at City Park, Grand Forks.
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0: running up that hill. Kate Bush, just that song is just so so powerful. It really, really is. Gem Theater this weekend. It's Toy Story 5 opening tonight, 6 p.m., 6 on Saturday, and then 2 on Sunday. I mean, yeah, maybe it's a, maybe 5 is a little bit excessive, but you know what? I don't even care. Okay. Toy Story is awesome. I think when I was a kid, Toy Story was like my favorite movie ever. I think I watched like the VHS of the first Toy Story 800 million times. In fact, Toy Story 2 was the first movie that I ever saw in theaters. So a lot of history to Toy Story. I don't know. Maybe I'll go see it. Maybe you will too. Take the kids out. Enjoy it. GemTheater.net. And you know what? Even if you don't have kids, Toy Story is still awesome. I don't care. 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

0: Think you have the chops to sing like Sean Desmond? Well, maybe you could bust that one out tonight. Friday night karaoke at the Long Shot Pub in Christina Lake, starting at 6:30 p.m., running all the way to 10. 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It'll be a great time. As always, the party starts 6:30, as I said. Bazinga DJ going to be hosting the event, so check that out.
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1: I'm Storm Lenny. Creston RCMP are asking for the public's help in locating a 52-year-old man, Clark Patrick Hills, who is wanted on multiple outstanding warrants. Police believe he may be in Salmo or Nelson and are urging anyone who knows where he is to contact police or Crime Stoppers. The man is described as 6 feet tall, 170 pounds, with red hair and blue eyes. Police warn he should be considered violent. Do not approach him. If you see him, call 911 immediately. Castle Garth Branson Park Renewal Project is starting to take shape. Project manager Ann Siemenin told council this week that crews have been busy installing features throughout the site.
2: The engineered wood fiber is being delivered. It's being loaded into the playground. We got benches and picnic tables loaded all over the site. Plants are in. Grading's happening.

0: benefit pensions while providing wage increases, enhanced health benefits and improved leave provisions for workers. Canada Post says the agreement will support plans to modernise operations, including a weekend delivery model, as it works to better meet customer demand.
1: British Columbia and the Tahltan Nation have approved the Red Chris Mine Expansion Project in northwestern BC. It comes after a joint assessment process with the province and the Tahltan under a section of DRIPA that allows for joint decision-making. Premier David Eby says the process allowed the First Nation to be at the table from the very beginning of the project.
2: This is a great day for British Columbia. Very good news for everybody on a major project like this. And I'd like to thank everybody who was involved in delivering it for British Columbians.
1: The multi-billion dollar expansion project would transition the Golden Copper Mine from open pit to underground mining. BC Hydro says work has begun on the final generating unit at the Revelstoke Dam.
3: BC Hydro said Wednesday preparation is underway at the site on the Columbia River near Revelstoke. The sixth unit is expected to be in service by late 2032. It's expected to add 500 megawatts of capacity to BC's power system. Emily Joveski, Vista News.
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1: The Blue Jays lost their first of a three-game series against the Cubs this afternoon, falling 16-2. After this series wraps up, the Blue Jays will get to be back home in Toronto until early July. Meanwhile, the BC Lions are in Hamilton to take on the Tiger Cats this evening. The Lions opened their season with a back-and-forth game against Saskatchewan that resulted in the Rough Riders scoring in the final minute of play, resulting in a loss for BC. And finally, the Maple Leafs completed a trade and sign deal with the Tampa Bay Lightning. Darren Radish was flipped for a fifth-round pick and then immediately signed an eight-year deal with Toronto that pays him $8.5 million per season. The 30-year-old defenseman was a late bloomer, only becoming an NHL regular three seasons ago. This season was by far his best, with 70 points in 73 games.
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1: Expect delays over the Kootenay Lake and Upper Arrow Lake ferries this afternoon due to high traffic volume. In our weather forecast, clear skies tonight dropping down to 9, the chance of showers and the risk of a thunderstorm tomorrow afternoon with a high of 28, the chance of showers tomorrow night dropping down to 10, and sunny with a high of 28 for Sunday. I'm Storm Lenny.

0: If you could read my mind, you would know that I'm excited about the weekend, about a beautiful, gorgeous weekend that we have. It's going to be excellent. Yeah, almost time. So, Grand Forks International Baseball Tournament, though, the GFI kicks off, well, on Monday. Yeah, just a few quick days away. I can't wait. It's going to be a great time. It always is, right? But, you know, maybe the Slag Dusters could get her done this year. They performed well last year. Maybe they could follow it up. They will kick off the action at 7:30 p.m. on Monday against the Calgary Dingerbat Diamondbacks. The opening ceremony is at 7 and the Little League game at 6. GFI just a couple days away.
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0: All right. Your Love by The Outfield, one of the greatest one-hit wonders of all time. Sunday is an exciting day. It is the first day of summer. That's a fact. It's also Indigenous Peoples Day, but it is also Father's Day. Yes. Shout out to the dads out there. Thank you for everything that you do. My dad as well, but all dads, right? We're going to get into the spirit of Father's Day here as we get into the later portion of the show. We have Odd Origins coming up with the origin of Father's Day itself. And then we get into the top five, which is going to be top five dad rock songs. I'm excited for that one. I'm a big sucker for some dad rock. So stick around right here. It's Juice FM.
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0: Bram Van 3000's Drinking in L.A. Yeah. Auto Origins, let's do it. Father's Day, where did it come from? Why do we celebrate it? Well, we celebrate it because we love our dads, right? But technically, it started because of one daughter and one dad. Okay, Sonora Smart. She heard a Mother's Day sermon and thought, my dad deserves recognition too. Her father was a Civil War veteran. He raised six children on his own after his wife died. So she took it there, but Father's Day didn't really catch on right away. Some people thought it was too sentimental or just another excuse to sell cards and gifts. Even though the first Father's Day was technically celebrated in 1910, it wouldn't become an official holiday until 1972. Father's Day started because one daughter wanted to honor her dad, and it only took about 60 years for everyone else to agree.
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1: I'm Storm Lenny. Creston RCMP are asking for the public's help in locating a 52-year-old man, Clark Patrick Hills, who is wanted on multiple outstanding warrants. Police believe he may be in Salmo or Nelson and are urging anyone who knows where he is to contact police or Crime Stoppers. The man is described as 6 feet tall, 170 pounds, with red hair and blue eyes. Police warn he should be considered violent. Do not approach him. If you see him, call 911 immediately. Castle Garth Branson Park Renewal Project is starting to take shape. Project manager Ann Siemenin told council this week that crews have been busy installing features throughout the site.
2: The engineered wood fiber is being delivered. It's being loaded into the playground. We got benches and picnic tables loaded all over the site. Plants are in. Grading's happening. It was an absolute hive of activity.
1: She says the city is still waiting on some equipment to arrive before providing a formal project update. The park is being built on part of the former Branson Park property after a portion was sold for a condo development. Canada Post and the Canadian Union of Postal Workers have signed new collective agreements, officially ending their latest round of bargaining. Kate Brown has the details.
3: The deals, which run until January 2029, were approved by union members with nearly 89% of urban workers and almost 86% of rural and suburban mail carriers voting in favour. For Canadians, the agreements mean greater labour stability and a lower risk of service disruptions over the next several years. The contracts also maintain job security protections and defined benefit pensions while providing wage increases, enhanced health benefits and improved leave provisions for workers. Canada Post says the agreement will support plans to modernise operations, including a weekend delivery model, as it works to better meet customer demand.
1: British Columbia and the Tahltan Nation have approved the Red Chris Mine Expansion Project in northwestern BC. It comes after a joint assessment process with the province and the Tahltan under a section of DRIPA that allows for joint decision-making. Premier David Eby says the process allowed the First Nation to be at the table from the very beginning of the project.
4: This is a great day for British Columbia. Very good news for everybody on a major project like this. And I'd like to thank everybody who was involved in delivering it for British Columbians.
1: The multi-billion dollar expansion project would transition the Golden Copper Mine from open pit to underground mining. BC High